should lay down our burden and study war no more. Finally, brethren, after a while, the battle will be over. For that day when we shall lay down our burden and study war no more. Finally, brethren, after a while, the battle will be over. For that day when we shall lay down our burden and study war.

0: short while, the battle will be over. 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Finally, brother, after a while, the battle will be over.
1: The battle will be over.

softly upon me. 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I never made plans, really. I never felt sincere this far, really. That you would come in this voice with this choice to choose. There's much to lose in that voice, really.

I tried to scream, but my head was underwater. They called me weak.

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1: He ain't your prophet. Only preaches for profits. 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

a prophet. Take one look in his closet, and his skeleton scattered all over the floor, like a Jackson Pollock. Friends with the devil, you know, the devil you don't, is on his payroll, and all of his

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0: Yo, sorry I missed your call. Leave a message and I'll hit you back.
1: Hey. I'm kind of glad that you didn't pick up. I kind of just wanted to call and hear your voice, so the voice recording was enough. I should hang up. What am I doing? So I feel kind of dumb, but I miss you. I've been thinking about you. I've been thinking about our love and how much I miss your touch. I miss your touch. I miss being around you, hearing your laugh and holding your hand. I think of you every day, every day. I hope and I wish that you're doing okay. I want us to go back to the old days. Cause I miss you, I miss you. And I just thought of you, so I thought I'd call you to tell you that you crossed my mind, and I took that as a sign that I should call and say hi. So that's all.

crazy. This message is getting so long, so I should just say bye, but the idea of you listening to this, the thought of you on the other side of the line, I just can't hang up. I don't want this to end. Not again. Not again. Not again. I don't know if you'll miss me too. I mean, I haven't heard from you, but I hope you do. I hope you do. I'll always love you. Even if things never go back to what we were, what I became so used to, what I thought would be forever, forever. But anyway, I just called to say.

0: Over the course of my life, I've encountered some of the world's most remarkable species of animals. Many of these wonders seem set to disappear forever.
1: Best en el navío como exe.
2: We have a moment when we can change our world.
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0: What happens next is up to every one of us.